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SMS CHIP to 43141 now for a fast callback. That's CHIP to 43141. 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
0: Politiek en polemiek. 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

0: It's Tuesday, 26th of May. If you have just joined me, a very good morning to you. And wakey, wakey, wakey, it is Rise and Shine, your breakfast show, here at Eden FM, your voice in the paradise, your favorite radio station, right? Awesome to be behind the mic, and I hope that you're having a fantastic morning so far. We've got a jam-packed show waiting for you this morning, and I'm really excited. I can't wait. It's going to be super fun. It's always lekker for me to get behind the mic and to keep you guys company, to keep you informed, all the things that are happening in and around George. We're bringing the interviews, we're bringing the people, we're informing you, and we're educating you and aiding you to make good decisions. And especially in the line of investments, today is Tuesday, which means that it is money matters time, my friends. And so we'll be talking all things investments. You do want to be tuned in at about 7:40, where I will be chatting with Dr. Ilse Smuts. She is Head of Business Development at FNB Cash Investments. That is going to be super interesting, and no doubt Ilse will be giving us incredible advice pertaining to investments. And then Reach for a Dream, we all know Reach for a Dream very well, the incredible work that they do, will be joining me, and excited to be chatting to Head of Fundraising, which is Heidi Rowley, at 8:40 this morning, with a very cool and cute initiative that they are busy with, called Slipper Day. You might have heard of it. You might have even taken part in it last year with your company. Everybody wears slippers to work, but we will be hearing more about that. I'm wondering now, boss, if you are listening, are we going to also wear slippers that day? We're going to have to, hey? And we're going to have to take some pics and get them out on social media as well. Stay tuned. It's going to be a cracker of a show.
1: Let me hear the worshipers! Where's all of my praises?
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2: 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Eden FM is stem in die paradys, waar ons natuurlik fokus op aktuele sake binne die Christelike gemeenskap of die liggaam van Jesus Christus.
3: Skakel gerus in elke Sondagmiddag tussen 2 en 3.

some Latin American vibes here on Eden FM this morning. I hope that you are jiving in your car. I'm sitting here in my chair. If you had to see me, you'd probably think, what a Fruit Loop. Seriously. Dancing away. But there's nothing like a little bit of lively music to get the blood pumping in the morning, isn't it? So I've got a little bit of a fun fact for you today, a bit of office trivia. Who of you ladies and gents, because I know my brother did, took typing at school? Would you believe that moi, who matriculated in the early 90s, did not take typing? And to this day, I could kick myself because I still have to look at my fingers when I type. I'm not that slow, but I'm definitely not as fast as all those chicks that used to take typing at school. So I'm actually quite sorry that I didn't. But regardless, little bit of trivia for you this morning. The humble caps lock key, we all know the caps lock key on our keyboard, was actually invented as a pain reliever to reduce typing fatigue on early typewriters. Now, isn't that interesting? How very, very clever. You don't have to always go yeah and there and put your finger. Da, da, da. That's, I just think that's amazing. How very, very clever. So we're going to continue. we're going to keep the information coming. We're going to keep the fun facts coming, people. Let's learn something new every day. I didn't know that. We're going to keep the funky tunes. Well, I don't know how funky this is. But I know that some of you do appreciate some Burumusiek. And believe it or not, this Engelse meisie wat hierso sit vir môre, né? Ek hou ook van Burumusiek. Ek hou van lang arm, né? I might not speak Afrikaans very, very well, but I've got a lot of Afrikaans blood running through my veins. And so I'm very true to my Afrikaans roots. We're going to play like a true, true, true Afrikaans lekker Burumusiek's lang arm licky for you now. Enjoy.

0: Oh, Madonna. It takes me back. It really, really, really takes me back. She really sprung onto the scene in, it was sort of the mid-80s or was it the early 80s? And she just came with a bang, didn't she? And just hit the music industry by storm and brought so much good music. I mean, either you love her or you hate her. You know, we all have our different taste in music. I don't know what everybody thought of the Buruma 6 Leaky that I played for you just now. But certainly, you know, whether you like it or not, it's the kind of song that gets your heart jumping, you know. It's the kind of song that you're going to wear yeah, at most weddings, because you know what, DJs need to cater for everyone. We can't just play the same music the whole time. We got to play all different kinds of music, and we got to cater for everybody, don't we? So yeah, if you've just joined me, it's Lynn Clute behind the mic yeah, at your Eden FM studios. Such a pleasure to be with you this morning. Like a jam-packed show. I see people are sending messages through. We're going to get to them in a sicky. But before we do that, we have our precious Mario Givelaar with your traffic report. Good morning, Mario.
1: Yeah, Lynn, a very good morning to you. You sound very energetic this morning, Lynn. Yeah, Lynn, we start the traffic report on the N12 near Chandelier. They're in the vicinity of very near to Oudtshoorn, where we experience stop-go control in both directions. Provincial administration is busy there with maintenance work on the N12. The motorists must be on the lookout on the N9 specifically for agricultural vehicles crossing that area. Outeniqua Pass free-flowing at this moment in time. Then heavy traffic outbound from George Road in Blanco to the Witfontein at the traffic circle right into Langenhoven Street, where we experience bumper to bumper situations this morning. We also experience heavy traffic in York Street and Nelson Mandela Boulevard, Nelson Road, Quarter Street in both directions. Then Nelson from Leisure Isle, Brenton on Sea, free flowing at this moment in time. Be on the lookout for a stationary vehicle in the Cayman's Pass. The motorists must take note of the blasting that will take place today on the N9 from 2 o'clock until 5 o'clock. Motorists are urged to plan early and take alternative routes if necessary during the duration of the blasting. The corner of York and Pivibota Boulevard, resurfacing of the intersection will take place from 8:30 until 3 o'clock. There will be traffic officers or point duty officers that will assist to regulate traffic to prevent further congestions. Any other traffic related matters to be forwarded to traffic or Mario at edenfm.co.za. Yeah, Lynn, motorists, if you are on the road today, don't tailgate, give way. And please don't, please signal early and don't road hog. Yeah, Lynn, if you translate a road hog into Afrikaans, that is the meaning of pad, vark. Yeah, Lynn, remember, courtesy makes your journey pleasant. Lynn, you must have a wonderful day further. Greetings until tomorrow morning.
0: Thank you, Mario, for that traffic report. Pat Fark, I love that. Yeah, no, my dad used to say things like that. He was not a very patient man. He had a tad bit of road rage. But don't you exercise road rage today. Exercise patience and exercise grace and kindness, because you would expect the same from your fellow drivers. Rise and shine, weekdays 6 to 9. Whether you jog, drive, or hike, join me, Lynn Clute,

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0: Sounds of ABBA starting off the second half of your Rise and Shine breakfast show here on Eden FM. It is a good day to be alive, people. I hope that you are having a fantastic morning so far, that you're enjoying your drive to work, your busy preparing breakfast, whatever it is that you're doing. I'm glad that you tuned in, and as always, I am just absolutely elated to keep you company. ABBA is one of those bands, eh? Again, it's a love-hate thing. I mean, like I said earlier, we all have our taste in music. We all like what we like. And I must say, I love ABBA. I love all kinds of music. When I say all kinds of music, obviously I've got my taste, I've got my stuff that I like, but I've got quite a wide genre of music that I prefer to listen to. Everything from 50s, 60s, 70s, 80s, 90s, a little bit of 2000s. I'm not crazy about the very new stuff, but you know, here and there something will come out that will sort of do something to my ears. So if you've just joined me, a very good morning to you, my friends. My prayer for you today is that you will have an absolutely blessed day as you stay attuned to your inspiration station, Eden FM. This is the Rise and Shine breakfast show. Myself, Lynn Clutie, behind the mic. 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I am so excited to be interviewing it's our money market segment, at least money matters. 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Lynn, get it together, chick. At 20 to 8, and I will be talking investments with Dr. Ilse Smuts. 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

It's 7:30, Lynn Clutie here with your news headlines. Farmers across the Western Cape have described May's flooding as the worst in a century, with a record 24-hour rainfall reported in several districts. And the DA in the Western Cape has welcomed multi-agency operations that seized more than 500 kilograms of illegally harvested abalone, valued at 900,000 rand near Simonstown and Gordons Bay last week. The National Consumer Commission has announced a safety recall affecting 920 Jeep Grand Cherokee WL vehicles distributed in South Africa between 2021 and 2023. On Africa Day, EarthLife Africa Johannesburg and community activists held a peaceful picket outside the Department of Electricity and Energy in Pretoria, calling for renewable, just and people-centered energy future. And finally, the Kansas City Blues have appointed former Springbok Flyhoff, Nas Buerta, as their new director of rugby. Oh well, I'm sure that he's going to kick them right into place.

0: all the ladies out there, you are beautiful. Never ever compare yourself to anybody else. God made you in his image and you are absolutely perfect. Ladies and gentlemen, it is Money Matters. In the next few minutes, I am crossing over to speak to the wonderful Dr. Ilse, and I am so, so excited to have her on and just talk everything investments. You want to stay tuned. She's going to be giving sound advice on how and why and all the right things to do. So please stay tuned. It's going to be lovely to be chatting to her in the next few minutes.
1: Kingdom Time.
2: Ha ha ha.

0: shorter term and maybe smaller things that you're saving towards. So kind of putting money away for something that's upcoming in the next kind of year or 2 years or so. So it's a slightly shorter term kind of intent with your money or for storing your money. Whereas investing could be a longer term intent, something like retirement or towards, you know, saving some towards something quite big that you want to achieve somewhere in your life or starting a business or so.
1: Brilliant.
0: So generally people will also say that the money that you save, you'll generally save it in forms where the money that you save is guaranteed. So often that's bank deposits such as cash deposits, cash investments, whereas mm-hmm. investing might be where you take a bit more risk, where you kind of have exposure to markets and you place money kind of, let's say, in unit trusts or in shares or so, and also that can be obviously locally and offshore. And so I think it's kind of just the intent that makes a difference. But I think whatever you call it, the idea of storing money for the short term, medium term, longer term, that is most important, more important so than the kind of some of the technical terms.
1: Absolutely, absolutely. And so for those of you who have just joined us, we've had a slight bit of technical difficulty here, but we are on the ball and we are up and running. We are talking to Dr. Ilse Smuts, and she is talking all things investments and answering all our questions. What is important for people to start, say, why is it important? It's quite an obvious question, isn't it? Won't you just elaborate on that?
0: Of course, yes. I think the why is actually really important because it's not so easy to save, right? To put money away. It's much easier to spend money.
1: Oh, yes.
0: So, and what we see is if you have a good reason, a good why you're doing it, that helps with those temptations along the way and the, you know, kind of just our general need for instant gratification. So if you have a good reason why you're saving, so let's say it's either something kind of shorter term, like a nice beach holiday or an overseas trip, or the more important things in life, your kind of kids' education, or maybe saving towards a wedding or towards a big qualification, a big birthday, a big anniversary, you know, something that you celebrate also. And then also, obviously, for emergencies, which is not that exciting always, until an emergency hits and
1: right
0: for it, and if, especially if you're not well insured as well, that can actually hurt you.
1: Sure.
0: So I think the why is important. So savings and investments and the terminologies around that, but less important though is the kind of the technical terms and how you go about it. That why can carry you through the more difficult times.
1: Oh, absolutely. And I'm just thinking of what we all recently went through in our area with the floods and the storms, etc. I mean, everybody had extra expenses there, and it's always good to have some money stashed away in times like that. So, in your opinion, what would be the common mistakes that people make when trying to save?
0: Yeah, so firstly, I think, again, people might think, you know, a flood or a fire or whatever is not going to happen to you. So I think kind of creating a couple of scenarios. So a mistake would be to be too optimistic about life in general and thinking you don't have to save, or be too pessimistic to think, okay,
1: right,
0: maybe either you won't have kids, or maybe you won't get married, you won't qualify for a qualification. So I would say kind of creating scenarios, maybe three, you know, kind of a more worst case scenario, a realistic one, and a positive one, so that you save for all of those different scenarios. And then kind of the mistake would be, you know, leaving it for too late, wasting money, not kind of looking at your finances, not knowing what's happening in your world, maybe outsourcing it to somebody else and trusting them with your money. We often see, unfortunately, like women are likely to do that. You know, they leave it to a partner or so, and then if something happens to that partner, you know, they don't know what's going on in their money. So money is, I think sometimes people are like a little bit almost intimidated by the idea, but money is literally like the resource for daily life, right?
1: Absolutely, yeah.
0: And also people think, oh, it's wrong to talk about money or so, but I think if we can just normalize talking about money and saying it's a resource that's entrusted to us, and we are the gods and guardians of our resources. We have to make it work in our lives for ourselves and for our kind of, you know, nearest and dearest, and then obviously also looking at donations and helping and in the community. So I think the role of money, how you see it and how you ensure that you're the master of your money and not the other way around.
1: Brilliant. And so a double barrel question here: how much of your income should ideally go, and also what are the safest ways to start investing?
0: So I think when you're younger, it's difficult, right? Because lots of people, you're starting out, maybe you're starting to work. Now you have to buy a wardrobe for work if you're working in an office and stuff. You have to get a car. You have to get accommodation. Suddenly a lot of, so people feel they can't save a lot, but it's actually quite crucial. The younger you can start and the more you can save when you're young, you get that benefit of compound interest. And I think we're talking about that a little bit later, but in terms of compound interest, time is such an important ingredient in making money grow. So the sooner you can start, and sometimes it hurts, right? Like you have to walk past something that you really want.
1: Yes. we all know that one.
0: There's some maturity that comes into it and say, like, is this worth something in the future that could be much bigger? So kind of back yourself, you know. So in terms of an amount, we say at least for emergency savings, at least 3 months' worth of income. And that might sound like a lot, but you'll know, again, based on kind of any kind of mishap that could happen, or if you lose your job, you want to buy some time for life to go on and for you to cover your expenses and your debt so you don't get a bad credit record and what, for at least 3 months to buy you yourself some time to recover from that setback.
1: Yeah.
0: And so no, kind of having to build back, and maybe if there's an incident and like insurance doesn't cover everything, you'll need some extra money for you and your family to proceed and to kind of return to normal. So the first rule of thumb is 3 months worth of salary for emergency savings, and then of course looking at the other goals, so holidays, celebrations, for and, you know, you kind of have to make that life plan and think ahead. And when you're older, it's important to continue to save. Lots of people will say, okay, they've worked, they're now on pension, now they can start spending, but you can't because you don't know how long you're going to live.
1: Right, yeah.
0: But technology helps us to live quite a bit longer. For South Africans, because we might live longer than our money will last. So I would say you would never be sorry for having saved too much money, right? So you're not going to have a regret there. But if you regret not saving enough, that's hard. And then you become dependent on other people, and the kind of you just lose your financial independence and freedom,
1: terrible.
0: Which is not.
1: Yeah. So how can someone with a lower income start investing, Dr. Ilse?
0: So there are simple ways, and kind of the banks generally help with that. It's important to almost automate your savings. So if you get a regular income, whether it's a monthly salary, a weekly wage or so, or even if you have a small business and your income is a bit irregular, is to the concept of pay yourself first. So as the money comes in, immediately put an amount away for savings before you start spending, because once you started spending, the debit orders went off, then we think, okay, nothing's left. But you worked hard, so pay yourself first for the hard work that you made and invest in your future. And there's also lots of things that you can kind of register for. For example, at FNB, we have this concept of bank your change. So every time you swipe your card, the bank will round up that amount to the next full amount and put that money away in a savings account for you, where you then start earning interest. So you don't feel it, you know. It's kind of a few cents here and a few cents there. But in the end, over time, it actually makes quite a big difference. And then schedule transfers, like what they call, is kind of out of your salary account into a savings account. Just every month, just say, I'm going to save 100 rand, I'm going to save 200 rand. Once you start seeing the benefit, it's actually easier to. So things that help you be disciplined when you don't feel.
1: Right. Very good.
0: Yourself again.
1: Carry on, sorry.
0: No, sorry. So it's protecting yourself against yourself.
1: Yes, absolutely. We all need to do that. And so for those that are a little bit nervous about the risks, can we talk about that? What role risks plays when choosing an investment?
0: Yeah. So I would say start with investments or savings where there isn't a risk. So a cash investment, your capital, the amount that you save, is fully guaranteed by the bank. And also a year or two ago, there was a new system brought into place by the Reserve Bank called CODI. So it's investment insurance that all the banks pay, and that's for the first 100,000 rand that you have invested with every bank. So apart from the bank's balance sheet backing the investment, you also have this additional insurance, you know, that's countrywide, and you don't pay extra for that, that's covered by the banks, just make sure you don't lose it. So cash investments, start with that. That's for the money that you cannot afford to lose.
1: Right.
0: I think the growth on a cash investment is generally not as high as when you've heard of this risk and return balance.
1: Mm.
0: So to higher returns over the longer term, you have to go into what's seen as slightly more risky, but it's more risky if you're just in the market for a short time. But if in that market, kind of the more risky markets over decades, it smooths out and the returns will be higher than it would be in a cash investment. So we'll always talk about having your eggs in multiple baskets, not kind of putting too much in the one and the other, and also during different seasons. So when there's high volatility, uncertainty, kind of wars and stuff like that, then generally people go to gold and cash investments, the more secured ones. Whereas if economies are growing and so on, people will go to more risky investments. And that's, you know, that's okay. So that evens out over time.
1: Okay.
0: But I think not to all your eggs in one basket.
1: Right.
0: And not diversified one. And always talk to, you know, when things get a bit more complicated, talk to an advisor from a trusted organization.
1: Absolutely.
0: There are so many fly by night, and often, unfortunately, our senior clients also get caught by that. They're so trusting and they're lovely and they want to have conversations with somebody. And then we see kind of they get into trouble because they trusted the wrong person.
1: Brilliant. Okay, so Dr. Ilse, you mentioned compound interest a little earlier. Don't you just want to explain the concept of that and why it matters?
0: Yeah, so often they say that's the, I don't know, 7th, 8th, 9th, I don't know, wonders of the world. And many people don't understand that. So compound interest is basically earning interest on interest. And how it works is, let's say at the end of every month, a bank will what they call capitalize the interest that you've earned. So whatever the interest rate, they'll add that to the original amount that you've given the bank.
1: Mm-hmm.
0: And then next month, you earn interest on the original amount plus this extra amount. So in a month, it might not make a big difference, but over years and years and years, you'll find that at some point, the amount in your account, more of that would be interest that you earned than the original amount that you put aside.
1: Mm.
0: So basically, that is your money working for you without having to actually put it in. You know, the bank gives you the interest, and then next month they give you interest on the interest that they gave you. that's basically, and it works the other way around, unfortunately, also for credit, is when you start paying out, you kind of lose that benefit of the compound. So it's actually a double-edged sword in terms of, look, there's lots of good credits at home and kind of, you know, education and cars and stuff makes you more productive. That's great. But kind of credit where it's just for a short-term thing, obviously things like food, clothing, whatever, that's not ideal to pay on credit for that.
1: Sure.
0: You can avoid it because you're working against the working of compound interest in your favor.
1: Yeah, they say cash is king, hey?
0: In moderation, in context, and I think that's the thing, it's kind of a person needs to educate themselves a lot around a lot of things because there are lots of truths, but each one of them have a space and a context, and it's
1: absolutely
0: important to understand everything holistically and kind of so people need to read up, talk to people, but
1: yes,
0: be careful who to trust.
1: absolutely. So we are rapidly now, unfortunately, running out of time, so we've got time for one more question. If you could just quickly in 1 minute tell us what is the one key piece of advice, with all your amazing expertise about money management, what would it be?
0: I'd say start early. Just do it. Like, don't think of excuses, because the excuses that you make now, in future, you're going to regret it. Be disciplined.
1: Yes.
0: Look at your monthly statements. I know it's boring, but do it. To know where you are. Don't outsource your savings. Understand how your savings are taxed. So there are also tax-free savings that's important to look at.
1: Mm-hmm.
0: You also understand the cost. And keep close to your money, even if it's not something that you're naturally attracted to. It can buy and, you know, fund the things that you do like in life. So see it as a resource that's entrusted to us, that well managed can do amazing things for you in your life, but you have to be the person looking after it. You have to take accountability and be the master of your money.
1: Wow, wonderful. Dr. Ilse, this has been so informative. Thank you so, so, so very much for your time. God bless you and have an amazing day.
0: God bless you too. Thank you very much for the opportunity.
1: Brilliant, brilliant. Bye.

0: The time is 8 o'clock for Eden FM News. It's Lynn Clutie. A very good morning to you. Farmers across the Western Cape have described maize flooding as the worst in a century, with a record 24-hour rainfall reported in several districts. The storms left 99 roads closed, displaced 3,680 residents and caused extensive damage to farms, wineries and infrastructure. Agri Western Cape says losses already exceed 520 million rand, with citrus producers hitting peak during harvest. The South African Weather Service confirmed exceptionally high rainfalls today through official verification is pending. Authorities continue repair efforts while producers warn of severe impacts on agricultural and rural communities. And the DA in the Western Cape has welcomed multi-agency operations that seized more than 500 kilograms of illegally harvested abalone, valued at about 900,000 rand near Simonstown and Gordons Bay last week. The bus involved cooperation between DFFE, Cape Nature, Sandparks, Sea Rangers, K9 units, the City of Cape Town and Provincial Traffic Services. Spokesperson Dave Bryan said while the recovery of 8.792 units is a major victory, organized poaching syndicates continue to threaten marine biodiversity. He called the dedicated environmental courts rather to fast track prosecutions and dismantle these criminal networks.
1: We applaud the rapid response and excellent collaboration of all the departments and conservation bodies involved in the busts. However, our unique marine biodiversity remains under severe existential threat from highly organized. These criminal networks devastate local ecological balances and fund broader criminal syndicates in our communities. This trade will continue unless we match enforcement with conviction, whilst offering meaningful opportunities to the community where this trade has become entrenched.
0: The National Consumer Commission has announced a safety recall affecting 920 Jeep Grand Cherokee WL vehicles distributed in South Africa between 2021 and 2023. According to Stellantis South Africa, the upper control arm pinch bolt may have been damaged during assembly, potentially breaking and causing the wheel to tilt outward, increasing crash risk. Owners are urged to take affected vehicles to authorized Jeep dealerships for free inspection and repair. The NCC says it will monitor the recall in line with the Consumer Protection Act.
2: The latest recall by Stellantis South Africa is affecting 920 Jeep Grand Cherokee WL vehicles,

0: which are distributed or made available throughout the country between 2021 and 2023. The supply from the NCC that a bolt connected to the upper control arm may have been damaged during the vehicle assembly process. If the bolt breaks, it can cause the connection between the suspension parts and the wheel assembly to loosen. This may cause the wheel to tilt outward and increase the risk of a crash without any warning to the driver or the owner of the vehicle. We urge owners of the affected vehicles to immediately contact their authorized Jeep dealerships for inspections and necessary repair or replacement. Remember, this will be carried at no cost to you as a consumer. If you have any questions or queries relating to this recall or any other recall, you may send an email to productrecall@thencc.org.za.
1: On Africa Day, EarthLife Africa Johannesburg and community activists held a peaceful picket outside the Department of Electricity and Energy in Pretoria, calling for a renewable, just and people-centered energy future. Demonstrators urged the government to reject nuclear expansion, arguing it is costly, slow, water-intensive and creates long-term safety risks. They said resources should instead support faster, equitable, renewable solutions to expand access, reduce energy poverty, and create jobs. The action highlighted the need for an energy pathway rooted in dignity, social justice, and shared prosperity across the continent. And the Kansas City Blues have appointed former Springbok fly half Naas Botha as their new director of rugby. Botha, who represented South Africa from 1980 to 1992, is a four-time South African Rugby Player of the Year and was inducted into the World Rugby Hall of Fame in 2015. The club says he brings decades of international rugby experience and a vision to grow the sport across the Midwest. His focus will include player development and strengthening pathways to help athletes compete at a national level. And finally, your financial indicators for the day. A short while ago, the rand traded against the US dollar at 16 rand 33 cents, the euro at 19 rand. The British pound will cost you 22 rand and 3 cents, and gold is selling at $4,521.42 a fine ounce. Brent crude oil also will cost you $96.14 a barrel, and a Bitcoin is currently trading at $76,561.89. That's it for this news bulletin. I'll be back shortly with your weather. And let's have a little look, see what's happening in and around our region with the weather today. Didn't we have a fantastic, glorious day yesterday? It's going to be sunny today in Oudtshoorn, Dorrit and Dusselbaap with 9 and 19. George Mossel Bay, Wilderness, Knysna, Sedgefield, Plettenberg Bay, also sunny, 11 and 19. Sunny in Albertinia, Riversdale, Heidelberg, 12 and 20. Sunny everywhere, people. Collinsdorp, Ladysmith and Zoar, 8 and 19. Swellendam, 11 and 18. And of course, last but not certainly least, is Uniondale with 9 and 17. I hope that you guys are having a fantastic day. You are listening to the last hour of your Rise and Shine breakfast show, keeping you company all the way to work, all the way to fetching your kiddos. Come on, Lynn, what's going on with you? Am I sleeping? No, I'm not sleeping.

0: Funky tunes here at Eden FM. This is your Rise and Sasha. What is going on with my words today? It is your Rise and Shine breakfast show. A very good morning to you. I hope that you are having a fantastic day. Did you catch that awesome interview with Dr. Ilse Smuts? That was just a It's just amazing advice. And every Tuesday, we have a slot at 20 to 8. Please, please, please tune in. All things investments, all things money matters. It is to aid you, to help you, to assist you, to give you advice. We've always got the best of the best people coming in and chatting to you and helping you with whichever subject we're talking about on that particular day. Very excited to be interviewing Head of Fundraising, Heidi Rowley, with Reach for a Dream, Slipper Day. I'm quite excited about that. I wonder if we are going to be allowed to wear slippers. I've actually got my friend BK.
1: Good morning, good morning, Lynn.
0: Molo Buti.
1: Kunjani sisiwami?
0: Oh, I'm finding you. I'm finding you.
1: It's like I just hypnotized you with Xhosa. I know it's the Xhosa magic.
0: I'm telling you.
1: It's the Xhosa magic in me.
0: My brother, listen, I want to know. If we participate in Slipper Day, are you going to come to work in slippers?
1: Most definitely. I have to lead by example. I have to lead by example. Absolutely. A very great initiative, by the way.
0: It is.
1: So I think it only fits that people see that we're actually doing something about it.
0: Exactly. Yeah. And now, what kind of slipper man are you? Do you wear the fluffy and the funky and the big weird-looking slippers that you can buy? Or are you like a more like what's his name? The Playboy guy that has those like slip on.
1: Not Hafner. I may be the Hafner time. Hey. But I like the funky character like slippers.
0: Last year
1: I actually bought ones from a cousin. Well, they were so hilarious. I was like, okay, cool, I need those. Are funny.
0: What are they?
1: No, they're like a character with big eyes.
0: Oh, that I love that.
1: It was absolutely funny.
0: I've got leopard print.
1: Really? Ooh, that must be nice. Your favorite slip-ons.
0: very warm.
1: So it's just encouraging to also for the initiative as well. I wish for a Dream Slipper Day. So it makes sense. It fits that everybody puts on those slippers.
0: Yes.
1: And let's go out there. Let's show support.
0: Absolutely. Yeah. So please stay tuned for that. Thank you, my friend. We'll be chatting to you. No, we won't be chatting to you. Goodbye. Get out of my studio.
2: Okay, fine.
0: You're off air. You're off air. Oh, my right hand man. I call him my son because he's young enough to be my son. I absolutely love him. Just has been such a right hand man, such a help to me. You do so much behind the scenes. Thank you. And let's go to a little ad break.
3: Back. That's CHIP to 43141. We will get your repair sorted.
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0: And Gremlins.

goodness me, Vikas van der Merwe. Now listen here, that sounds very much like Gey Corsten's Liefling, isn't it? And he's taken the song and he's turned it into like this funky tune called Speedcorp. Oh my goodness me, what a tune. Anyway, this is your reminder to the residents of Tembeletu who work in the vicinity of the Garden Route Mall. 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Of course, we mentioned that at 8:40 we're going to be interviewing, at least myself, Lynn Clutie, I'm going to be interviewing the lovely lady from Reach for a Dream. Very worthy cause, very excited about that. Stay tuned for that, it's going to be a goodie.

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0: It's that time of the morning where I am going to be interviewing the lovely Heidi Riley. Heidi, how are you? Very welcome. Very warm welcome.
1: Thank you so much. I'm very well, thank you. How are you today?
0: I'm blessed. Thank you, my friend. Amazing. And very, very, very excited to be talking to you this morning. Of course, you are with Reach for a Dream. Anybody who's anybody, if you don't know, you've been living under a rock. We all know the incredible work that Reach for a Dream has done. So let's get straight into it, Heidi. We want to know from you. So, of course, there's going to be a slipper day. I know this is not, it's not new.
1: No.
0: It's not new. And I know that some people are reluctant to go to work in their slippers. But, you know, why don't we start off with what was the core mission behind Slipper Day, and how did the very fun idea originate?
1: Yes. So, of course, Slipper Day is all in aid of our children who've been diagnosed with life-threatening medical illnesses between the ages of 3 to 18 years. Mm. And this is a wonderful initiative for all South Africans to get involved and support us in helping make dreams come true for these very brave children who are spending long periods of time in hospital you know, asking them, giving them something to look forward to, something to hope for. So by purchasing your 20 Rand Slipper Day sticker, you know that you are contributing directly towards the fulfillment of a child's dream.
0: Oh, that's brilliant. Sure, man. It tugs at your heartstrings, doesn't it? And it's also it's a fun thing to do. It's a fun thing, like, why not?
1: Absolutely. And yes, and you're not going to be alone because, you know, we hope that our target is 15 million and we hope that through everybody participating, yes, you're definitely not going to be alone in wearing your slippers. And if you can't wear your slippers, you can still support the campaign by purchasing a 20 Rand Slipper Day sticker.
0: Okay.
1: And there is a return on investment for that because we want to give back to our supporters. Mm. So you can claim your free wimpy coffee on the day, which is this Friday, the 29th of May.
0: Okay.
1: And this year we've also introduced a really fun scratch and win element. So you can stand your chance of winning 2 million rands in prizes, which includes anything from airtime to Krispy Kreme donuts to you make a movie ticket. So there really is great incentive to get involved. But, you know, the underlining messaging is that you are helping us make even more dreams come true.
0: And you head of fundraising, are you the one coming up with all these fabulous ideas?
1: It's a collective team effort, so yes.
0: Brilliant. Okay, so we already discussed that the aim is to raise 15 bar. So wanting to know from you now, what does fulfilling 7 dreams a day mean in practical terms for the beneficiaries?
1: Yes, so that means, I mean, obviously for any child diagnosed with a life-threatening medical illness, we will go and visit them, we do an assessment to get to know them a little bit more and ultimately find out what is that one thing in their heart that's going to make their dream come true. So we are a national organization. We have 7 branches throughout South Africa.
0: Yeah.
1: So those 7 dreams are fulfilled throughout nationwide. Daily, and dreams can range from anything to owning something such as a bicycle, having toys, a laptop, a cell phone, to be in contact with their friends and family whilst they're in hospital, to meeting their hero, to having an experience, becoming somebody like a chef or a fireman for the day. So the dreams are quite varied and individual as the children are themselves.
0: Brilliant. And tell me who are... Oh, I'm so sorry. Please carry on.
1: No. I was just going to say the important thing is that we are helping them believe that tomorrow is worth fighting for, that they are seen and that their dreams do matter.
0: Amen. Amen. And so, Heidi, who are the main beneficiaries for Slipper Day 2026 and how are they selected?
1: Well, any children, you know, these children are, as I said, nationwide and... We will fulfill every single child's dream that does qualify to be part of Reach for a Dream. You know, even we really try our best to take a dream out of the hospital environment, away from, you know, the clinical setting, the treatment, etc., as far as possible, and really embellish their dream day and make it the best day ever. Mm. But, you know, sometimes circumstances don't allow. So if the child can't come out of hospital, yes, we would bring as much of the dream to the children in the hospital setting to make their dream come true. So every single sticker sold is part of making dreams come true.
0: Brilliant. And so the year comes the fun part now. So how does wearing slippers translate into meaningful fundraising, and how does that impact?
1: So, you know, there is association with our dreams in hospital, wearing your slippers, the UN of slippers, you know, is all mobilizing behind the cause as well, of course. Mm. And to obtain your 20-rand slipper day sticker, we've got amazing retail partners on board where you can go and get your stickers, including Wimpy, Diskin, Baby City, Crocs, the Cozy Store, Babies R Us, and Krispy Kreme. So there really is an opportunity for everybody to be involved and directly contribute towards making more dreams come true.
0: Well, I'm certainly going to be wearing my leopard prints to work that day.
1: I love it. Thank you.
0: I'll send you a pic. Okay.
1: And please
0: do. I will. So tell me, how has the public participation in Slipper Day evolved compared to previous years?
1: I think, you know, from having our retail partners on board, which enables us as a vehicle to for the campaign, but also we've got online stickers available, which are virtual stickers, so they can't get to one of the stores. That's also an opportunity for them to get involved. All they need to do is just to go to our website, www.reachfordreams.org.za. And of course, if there's more of a bulk order, we can also register them online. And for any stickers over 20, we can get a free courier to them, courtesy of the courier guy. So yes, we've just tried to make it as accessible to as many people as possible to get involved behind this very special campaign.
0: There's no excuse then. And now I'm very excited to hear your answer to the next question. What are some of the most inspiring dreams fulfilled from the past Slipper Day campaign?
1: Oh, wow. There are so many. Sure. And, you know, just in terms of the impact of a dream fulfilled, it has far-reaching consequences in terms of the theory of change. Mm. You know, we have dreamers who are not able to attend school, as I mentioned, and for some dreamers, owning a laptop so that can keep up with their schoolwork and achieve their aims and know that, you know, the fulfillment of a dream has actually helped them realize something far greater than that. We have dreamers who have become doctors today because of the belief in the fulfillment of their dreams.
0: Wow.
1: So in terms of inspiring dreams, they really are all very, very special. But if I can just share one story, you know, we had a little dreamer who wanted to fly with the Silver Falcons many, many years ago, and he didn't in a million years expect that his dream was going to happen. And he was very ill. We took him out of the hospital with doctor's permission, and when he arrived at the base, the crew were on hand to meet him. They picked him up, and off he took to the skies. And when he landed, I will never, ever forget, you know, Yako was his name, and he was just to see the smile on his face after so many months of, you know, going through the very difficult journey that he was incredibly inspiring and so special. And his dream was taken one step further because then the crew then presented him with his own set of wings for the squadron.
0: Goodness.
1: And so sometimes dreams are actually priceless. You know, you can't put a value on it.
0: Yeah.
1: Even the fact some dreamers who are dreaming for things that in our everyday lives we think, you know, wow, is that actually a dream? But for them, it is. And maybe the beginning of something very special for them to hold on to and letting them know that, wow, my dream actually came true. What else is possible?
0: Sure.
1: You know? And so we're just inspired every single day by our very brave children that we get to walk alongside in making their dreams come true. And through Slipper Day, for your 20 rand, you can be a part of that. So thank you to everybody who has already contributed.
0: Yeah.
1: And we look forward to those who are yet to buy the stickers and help us just achieve our aims and objectives for this year.
0: Sure, Heidi, I'm sitting here with a lump in my throat. Goodness gracious. but yeah, so, you know, for those people that are wanting to make an investment or contribute, how is transparency maintained and in how the funds are collected and distributed?
1: Yes, so every single cent is allocated directly to our beneficiaries, and we do submit feedback reports as well as impact reports. So if you decide to donate 5,000 rand, we can tell you your 5,000 rand goes directly towards an individual dream fulfillment. And we also encourage, you know, donors to get involved in sharing in the dream experience on the day. So, you know, they can see exactly where the impact of their donation has gone. And if they can't attend, as mentioned, we will send them a feedback report with some photos if we've got consent, obviously. Mm. And, yeah, we can send them a breakdown report of how the funding has been spent. So we do pride ourselves in being completely transparent with regards to donor funding. So, yeah, that's definitely available to our donors who participate. Obviously, particularly if we were 20 rand collectively, that would enable us to fulfill, you know, dreams, because we will need to, you know, a dream cost on average 7,000 rand, obviously on a sliding scale, depending on what the dream is.
0: Yeah.
1: For laptop, gaming, PCs, those kinds of items, they're going to be slightly more on the expensive side, you know, like the toys, dreams, bicycles, etc., those are slightly on the less expensive side, so on a sliding scale, but we say on average 7,000 rand is the average cost of a dream performance.
0: Sure. Okay. Wow. All right. So we are rapidly running out of time. So we got time for just a couple more questions. If you could just quickly tell me, how important are corporate partnerships in achieving the 15 million rand target?
1: Oh my goodness, it is absolutely everything to us. You know, we have to. Through initiatives like this, that's how we raise the funding. So every single corporate partnership really does mean the world to us in achieving our aims and goals, and beyond Flipper Day, obviously. I mean, the need is ongoing. So we really do need the support of corporates and individuals to assist us to where we need to be, sustain the organization, because, you know, it's individual dreams are our core focus of the foundation, but we do other initiatives with our dreamers as well, such as our group dream club activities. We have dream rooms in the hospital space, as well as our laughter heroes that are going to the hospitals. They train professionals who have got different sets of skills just to uplift the kiddies. So there's a great need for corporate and individual participation in all realms of what we do at the foundation.
0: Very quickly, Heidi, if individuals cannot donate financially, how else can they assist?
1: Yes, so we've got a volunteer program. If they want to be our arms and legs on the ground in helping us fulfill actual dreams, we need the support of volunteers. But also financially aside, you know, dream donations in kind. So if anybody has contact, for example, you know, nice sports cars, helicopter flips, anything to embellish the dreams or to even make the dream experiences possible, we are here for it, and because people can also get involved in supporting us in that way.
0: And then what emotional or human stories stand out most from previous Slipper Day experiences?
1: I think just the fact that, as I said, you know, the dreams are so varied, and the fact that we are able to make a difference in these dreamers' lives. We have some dreamers who are in hospital for extended periods of time, and they're not doing things that normal children are doing, and we want to bring a little bit of that normalcy back to the dreamers. So, you know, from an emotional connection, it is very real, because we are able to create an impact in these children's lives, and just, as I said earlier, let them know that they are seen and that their dreams matter, and hopefully be the mechanism to keep them fighting the fight, giving them hope to look to tomorrow and know that they can achieve anything that they set their hearts to. So it really means so much to us to be able to make a difference in these children's lives. When we go into the hospitals and plant the seed of a dream coming true, you know, the possibility of what if, and you leave the dreamer with wondering, and then that dream actually does come true. The dream is the most powerful, extraordinary, special feeling ever to know that you played a part in making a difference in a child's life who needs it the most.
0: Amen. So last and certainly not least, Heidi, what is the long-term vision for Slipper Day beyond this year?
1: Sorry, I missed you. What is the long-term?
0: The long-term vision for Slipper Day beyond 2026.
1: I would say, obviously, just year on year to grow the initiative to help us achieve even more. If we can get other partners involved in the actual campaign, that would be amazing. So I think we just year on year, the need is getting greater.
0: Brilliant.
1: So we really do need the help and support of everybody out there.
0: I don't think we mentioned when it is.
1: This Friday, the 29th of May.
0: Oh my goodness. We didn't even mention that. Okay, so people, you need to be wearing your slippers to work on Friday, the 29th of May. Heidi, it was such a treat interviewing you today. Thank you so, so very much
1: thank
0: for your
1: you.
0: Time. And
1: it's
0: all the
1: only
0: best.
1: A pleasure.
0: Yeah.
1: And thank you for your support. We couldn't do it without people like yourselves and for everybody who purchases their 20-rand slipper. Honestly, we could not do it. We need you and we appreciate you. So thank you so, so much.
0: Bless you and thank you guys for all the incredible work you do. Bless you.
1: It's only a pleasure. Thank you.
0: Ciao,
1: thank
0: ciao.
1: You.
0: Bye.

We're going to play out with the funky tunes of All Night. No, not All Night, Lionel Richie. It is time for me to love and leave you, my precious friends. Thank you so much for tuning in today. It has been my absolute pleasure to sit behind the mic and keep you company here at the Rise and Shine Breakfast Show, Eden FM, your voice in the paradise. From me, Lynn Clutie, behind the mic at your Eden FM studios, I bid you farewell, God bless, and goodbye.

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1: We applaud the rapid response and excellent collaboration of all the departments and conservation bodies involved in the busts. However, our unique marine biodiversity remains under severe existential threat from highly organized poaching syndicates. These criminal networks devastate local ecological balances and fund broader criminal syndicates in our communities. This trade will continue unless we match enforcement with conviction, whilst offering meaningful opportunities to the community where this trade has become entrenched.
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2: 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Dis mos die Highway Fishery specialiteit, of course, die lekkerste vis en chips in George.
1: 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My ouwens by die week kan ook mos van die lekker vis en chips eet.
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2: Ja, jy kan. Skakel jou hand. Wag, hier is sy nommer. 083-710-7983.
3: Highway Fisheries vir die lekkerste vis en chips in George.
4: Is jy bekommerd oor die kwaliteit van jou drinkwater? 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Manzi Water, water gee lewe.

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The Rose Law Home for the Aged invites you to our Market Day fundraiser on 30 May 2026 from 9 a.m. at our premises in No. 2 Attaqua Street in Rosemore. 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There will be lots to buy with a cake table, stalls for children, fruit and veggies, clothing, tins, braai and slaai, porkiekos, pies, hot dogs and hot chips, and also jumping castles, face painting and lots more. Come and enjoy the day. Eden FM will make music and do live broadcasting from the Market Day on Saturday, 30 May 2026 from 9 a.m. at the Rosemore Home for the Aged. See you there.

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The time is 10:30. I'm Sebastian Coleridge with your news headlines. Good day. The National Prosecuting Authority has welcomed the lengthy prison sentence handed down to three men convicted of murdering an off-duty police officer and a state witness in the Western Cape. The court case between the South African Revenue Service and its former commissioner Tom Moyane has been provisionally postponed, and the Patriotic Alliance in Al Jamaa have confirmed they will participate in the parliamentary impeachment committee but will not support the removal of President Cyril Ramaphosa over the Phahla-Phahla matter. And finally, Health Minister Aaron Motsoaledi and Finance Minister Enoch Godongwana will visit Charlotte Maxeke Hospital on Tuesday to assess progress with their repair work. That and your financial indicators all will follow at about 11 o'clock when we give you that complete bulletin in English. For NFM News, I'm Sebastian Coleridge, and with that being said, let's cross back to Jolene Feroza McKeer.

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A very good morning. The time is 11 o'clock. I'm Sebastian Coleridge with your news. Good day. The National Prosecuting Authority has welcomed the lengthy prison sentences handed down to three men convicted of murdering an off-duty police officer and a state witness in the Western Cape. The NPA says that the sentence reflects the seriousness of the crime and sent a strong message that attacks on law enforcement officers and witnesses will not be tolerated. The organization stressed that protecting witnesses and ensuring the safety of police officers is essential for the proper functioning of the justice system. The court case between South African Revenue Services and its former commissioner Tom Moyane has been provisionally postponed. The matter relates to Moyane's attempt to challenge his dismissal and to have the findings of the Nugent Commission reviewed. The postponement means no further arguments or procedural steps will take place for now, while the parties await the new scheduling or possible further legal directions. The Patriotic Alliance and Al-Jamaa Party have confirmed they will participate in the Parliamentary Impeachment Committee but will not support this removal of President Cyril Ramaphosa over the Pasla Pasla matter. Both parties said their involvement forms part of their parliamentary responsibilities, but the information available does not convince them that an impeachment case is justified. The committee works continues and further parliamentary processes will determine whether the matter proceeds. Health Minister Aaron Motsoaledi and Finance Minister Enoch Godongwana will visit Charlotte Maxeke Hospital on Tuesday to assess progress with repair work. The inspection follows a critical report by the public protector highlighting serious shortcomings in infrastructure management and safety. The visit forms part of the government's efforts to ensure accountability and monitor the hospital's recovery plan. Further steps will be decided once the ministers complete their on-site assessments.

اما ده من سنة اما ده من سنة quick look at your weather at your financial indicators a short while ago. The rand trade against the US dollar at 16.33 cents, the euro at 19 rand, the British pound at 22 rand 3 cents, and gold is selling at $4,521.42 a fine ounce. Brent crude is $96.14 a barrel, and Bitcoin is currently trading at $76,561.89. This is the end of your news bulletin compiled by the NFM News team. Stay tuned, your weather report follows shortly.

A very good morning. A quick look at your weather report for the West, North and Southern Cape for this morning. Looking at Tuesday, the 26th of May, 2026, Oudtshoorn, De Rust and Desdorp. A minimum of 9 and a max of 19 degrees can be expected with sunny conditions. Looking at your coastal areas, that is your George, Mossman Wilderness and Eisner, Sedgefield and Plettenberg Bay, 11 and 19. And then Albertina Rivers, then Heidelberg, 12 and a max of 20 can be expected with sunny conditions. Moving along to your Colesdorp, Ladysmith and Zoa, a minimum of 8 and a max of 19 can be expected. All right, moving then to Swellendam. A quick look at Swellendam this morning. 11 and 18, your maximum. Looking at Uniondale, a minimum of 9 and a max of 17 can be expected. 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You can visit their website for more information at www.saweatherservice.co.za. And with that being said, let's close back to our Oudtshoorn studios where Julien Verrose McKeer is ready with the final hour of the Country Show.

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1: 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Sondag om 11 voormiddag en The Midday Connection met Sebastian. Weeksdag om 12 uur op Eden FM. 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

0: All right, welcome back right there to Your Voice in Paradise. It's exactly 8 minutes past the hour of 12 o'clock. A very good afternoon to you if you just joined us. Sebastian's my name. I'll be with you up until 2 o'clock this afternoon. And a big shout out to BK right there. Thank you so much to Beaks for, you know, holding it down. Yes, holding it down right here on your number one in the Southern Cape. Well, it's almost time for us to join our story, you know. Yes, we're going to be doing that. And I told you guys yesterday that every day between the hours of 10 minutes past the hour of 12 o'clock and about that time, each day, you'll find another episode of our very intriguing story. Ja, baie interessante story wat ons hier op dis hier so die bankroof, nee. 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

0: Right here on your voice in paradise. 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I hope you enjoyed that story. 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
0: Michael Lund en Pieter van der Westhuizen
2: Wie sê kind is jy Wat my so verleid Weet jou ma van jou
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Ja, welkom terug. Midday Blessings shining through right here on your voice in paradise. Big shout out to the Open Heavens team all the way from Otoon. And a big shout out to you then. Welcome back to the show, coming back right after this one.

0: The Rose Law Home for the Aged invites you to our Market Day fundraiser on 30 May 2026 from 9 a.m. at our premises in No. 2 Ataqua Street in Rosemore. 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Come and enjoy the day. Eden FM will make music and do live broadcasting from the Market Day on Saturday, 30 May 2026 from 9 a.m. at the Rosemore Home for the Aged. See you there.
1: All right, welcome back for the Home for the Aged, right here in Rosemore. It's going to be happening this Saturday. So, yes, stay tuned for that one. 22 minutes past the hour of, yes, you guessed it right, 1 o'clock, right here. Welcome back to the Midday Connection. Baie dankie daar aan ons groot vrienden, natuurlijk hier van die Open Event Span hier in Oudtshoorn. We thank you so much for your contribution and what you do, you know, to uplift, you know, the Southern Cape. Very appreciated of that. And yes, let's have a look and see what's happening on our WhatsApp line. Eden FM, hello.
2: Bastien.
1: Yes.
2: Welkom in my huis.
1: Aha.
2: Sebastien.
1: Yes.
2: Ek wil net sê, veel geluk vir Elde Wenskoor.
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2: 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Lief julle julle eie antipopie.
1: Ja, nee, baie dankie daar, Auntie Pops. Well, then we have a public notice that we need to share with you. Department of Mobility and Service Delivery Engagement with Public Transport Operators and Community. The Oudtshoorn Municipality hereby informs members of the public, that is public transport operators, taxi owners, taxi drivers, and all interested stakeholders, that the Western Cape Department of Mobility will host a public engagement and service delivery outreach program in the Greater Oudtshoorn. The purpose of the engagement is to provide information and assistance regarding applications for, you know, operating licenses, that is your permits, regulatory requirements, public transport matters and other important services related to the public transport sector. The initiative forms part of the department's operator, you know, help desk and wheels program aimed to improving access to government services, especially for rural communities. Now, services and information available will be assistance with operating license application, support with inquiries and complaints, actually, and then information regarding public transport regulations and compliance, and then guidance on department's online portal and services. Direct management with officials. Actually, direct engagement with officials from the Department of Mobility. Events details going to be happening at the Toussaint Centre, which is at 12th Avenue, Bongoleto. And also, it's going to be happening Thursday, the 28th of May, 2026, from about 11 o'clock up until 4 o'clock. Now, all public transport operators and interested community members are encouraged to attend and make use of the service available. It's issued by the Oudtshoorn Municipality. Thank you so much for sharing that information with us. Liesel, baie dankie daar aan jou, het jou boodskap ontvang. 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
1: 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Middag se bas, a big shout out out to Shadeen Hendricks with her birthday today from her colleagues at Garab Sauling and come stocking at Bolton Footwear. All right, thank you so much. Well, there we have it.

Very good afternoon. The time is 1:30. I'm Sebastian Koldries with your news headlines. Good day. Al Jaida Cairo School in Oudtshoorn has received a specially adapted new bus to transport learners in wheelchairs safely and comfortably. Authorities have announced a temporary full road closure from 2 o'clock up until 5 o'clock today to ensure the safety of road users and construction workers. The National Consumer Commission has announced the safety recall affecting 146 Hino 300 series vehicles distributed nationally between October and March 2025. And Agriculture Minister John Steenhuisen has warned that climate resilience is now an operational necessity for South Africa's

deciduous fruit industry. Speaking at the Hot Grow Symposium in Somerset West, he said recent Western Cape storms highlighted risk to infrastructure, orchards and exports, stressing that warmer winter droughts, floods and pest pressures already reshaping production. And finally, Iranian negotiators have arrived in Qatar for further talks with the United States on possible peace agreements, though both sides caution that a final deal is not imminent. Well, that is your news headlines. Your complete bulletin will be at about 2 o'clock, a bit later this afternoon. For InDFM News, I'm Sebastian Coleridge.

The Roselaw Home for the Aged invites you to our Market Day fundraiser on 30 May 2026 from 9 a.m. at our premises in No. 2 Atakwa Street in Rosemore. 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There will be lots to buy with a cake table, stalls for children, fruit and veggies, clothing, tins, braai and slaai, poikiekos, pies, hot dogs and hot chips, and also jumping castles, face painting and lots more. Come and enjoy the day. Eden FM will make music and do live broadcasting from the Market Day on Saturday, 30 May 2026 from 9 a.m. at the Rosemore Home for the Aged. See you there.

0: en kan jy help in die Oudtshoorn omgewing, George, Knysna, Sedgefield. 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
3: Besoek Martens begrafnisdienste nou by C.J. 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
4: All right, welcome back to the Midday Connection. Don't wait until there's no trip left. On your Go George smart card, you can top up at any Go George smart card kiosk at a mobile kiosk park near you or at any more than 300 top-up vendors all over town. 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And you can find that button on the website, which is www.gogeorge.org.za. Well, there you have it. A little bit of news regards to Go George. And talking about interesting news, we heard that Jason spoke about it earlier on. And now I'm just going to be, reiterating it so that the Western Cape and everybody and every listener can understand why this is such an important role. 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Become a safety parent. Well, that is a very interesting initiative from the Western Cape Department of Social Development. And you know what? That's all we can do. We can lend a helping hand, and support one another in this day and life and age that we are currently experiencing. Residents of Thembalethu, I've got some good news for you as well. The residents of Thembalethu work in the vicinity of the Garden Route Mall. You can now travel directly to work on the new Route 11 between Thembalethu and the mall. The transfer station at the mall also offers connecting routes to the town centre, Rosemore and the Lurie Park area. Now, even better, you can now transfer between routes for free within 1 hour of, starting your trip. Now, take a look at the timetables on the website, which I gave you earlier on. Let me repeat that, which is www.gogeorge.org.za, and see how the route can work for you. Well, that is a message, a brilliant one, from Go George, right here. You heard it right here on your voice in a paradise. There's a song that I came across, many, many moons ago. It's done by Robin S, and it talks about what I do best. Have a listen.

Yes, what a beautiful song it is indeed. What I Do Best from, Sybil, taking you back to a good era in the music industry, you know. Yes, what I do best, you know. Loving you is what I do best. Well, just a friendly reminder though that residents of Thembalethu work in the vicinity of the Garden Route Mall. You can now travel directly to work on the new Route 11 between Thembalethu and the mall. Now, the transfer station at the mall also offers connecting routes to the town centre, Rosemore and Lurie Park area. Even better, you can transfer between routes for free within 1 hour of starting your trip. Now, take a look at the timetables on the website, which is www.gogeorge.org.za, and see how the route can work for you. Well, that is a very interesting message from Go George right here. You heard it right here in your voice in paradise. Goodness. And you know what? We share all the news in such a manner that it is, you know, understandable, and you know exactly what we're talking about. Jy geweet dat Go George vervoer die George gemeenskap 15 ure per dag, 7 dae week. Van 5:00 soggens tot 8:00 in die aand. Vervoer die openbare busdiensleerders veilig skool toe en terug. Werknemers na hulle werk en duisende ander passasiers na hul verkose bestemmings. Nou, Go George is veilig, bekostigbaar en ry volgens 'n skedule wat beplanning maklik maak. Nou ja, daar het jy dit. Baie interessante nuus wat ons saam met jou deel van Go George. And another one that I feel very strongly about, you know, and seeing that we are in this week, and we need to reiterate this and stress this, you know, that the Western Cape Department of Social Development is calling on residents to become safety parents, you know, to provide emergency care to children in crisis. There's an urgent need for safety parents across the Western Cape. 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Well, interesting stuff happening right here on your voice in paradise. Now, you know, we've been talking about this, you know, sharing interesting information, you know, and making you understand why we do that. You know, we do that because we care about you, you know, and we'd like you to know exactly what we're talking about, you know. The number in studio is 060-505-2693. That is the magic number. And I get a couple of messages also coming through right here on our WhatsApp line. Keep them coming through. 060-505-2693. If there's a song, you know, that's really causing a stir, it must be this one.

0: All right, welcome back right there to Your Voice in Paradise. The time has moved on to 13:49, if you might ask. We're a couple of minutes away from an ad break coming up, but don't wait until there are no trips left on your GoGeorge smart card. You can top up at any of the GoGeorge smart card kiosks at a mobile kiosk park near you or at any of more than 300 top-up vendors all over town from the GoGeorge call center on 0800-044-044 to inquire about your nearest vendor or find our latest vendors list by clicking on the smart card button. Now you can find all this information, or actually all this information, on the website, which is www.gogeorge.org.za. Well, there you have it. It's all happening right here on the Midday Connection, right here with me, Sebastian. We're having fun, and I trust now that you're having fun. 060-505-269. Let's put in a couple of more WhatsApp before we join our ad break.
1: Madam Sebas.
0: Madam Antima. 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
3: 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Sondag om 11 voormiddag en The Midday Connection met Sebastian. Weksdag om 12 uur op Eden FM. Jou stem in die paradys.
4: Dit ruik mos soos vis en chips kattebol, koningskos, so sê ek mos.
5: Ai, ek weet is die pad na jou hart, my eie skat. Dis mos die Highway Fisheries specialiteit, of course, die lekkerste vis en chips in George.
4: Highway Fisheries sê sy, waar is hulle geleen? My ouwens by die week ook mos van die lekker vis en chips eet.
5: Highway Fisheries is geleen in Nelson Mandela Boulevard, die ou Sandkraalweg.
4: Dis nou lekker en gerieflik, kan ek bestellings plaas?
5: Ja, jy kan. Skakel jou aan. Wacht, hier is sy nummer. 083-710-7983.
6: Highway Fisheries vir die lekkerste vis en chips in George.
1: Van die lekkerste vis en chips in George moet ek saamstem daar. Dit is Highway Fisheries. Jou stem natuurlijk hier in die hart van die paradijs. You know, there's always this midday connection, positive thought that I do share. And today is no exception, you know. Today is a fresh chance to reset your mindset. Even small steps forward count. And even quiet progress matters. Now, choose calmness, you know, which is kind of difficult to do that. Choose kindness, which is something that comes naturally with every human being. And then I would say choose to believe in something good. It's already unfolding for you. So that is my positive message for today, you know, and I trust and hope that you're going to really take that one to heart, you know. And for those of you who still want to force in that this last couple of messages, you're more than welcome to send it to, you know, 060-505-2693. That is the number, 060-505-2693. And you know what, our time is almost done right here, because it's exactly 5 minutes away from the hour of, 2 o'clock. Your news coming up at 2, and there's the song, So Easy to Fall in Love. Have a listen to this one. There's a lot of remixes of this song. This is the original version of Olivia Dean, the lady that brought us so much more.

It is 12 till 2 and it's almost time for us to join the news team right here on Your Voice in Paradise. And you know what, taking us to the news, I've got a song on the playlist. You know, this one is something that's really close to the heart. You know, this is one of those songs that you cannot do without. You know, if you're talking about a song that's really capturing the nation, it must be this one. You know, a couple of minutes away from 2 o'clock, your news coming up at 2. So enjoy this one. Ciao, ciao. Until we do it again tomorrow between 12 and 2 o'clock, right here on the Midday Connection. Have a fantastic day.

0: The time is 2 o'clock. I'm Sebastian Kulrich with your news. Good day. Al Jaida Cairo School in Oudtshoorn has received a specially adapted new bus to transport learners in wheelchairs safely and comfortably. Principal Henny Bartman says the vehicle can carry 4 wheelchairs using 4 accompanying passengers. The bus, donated by the Western Cape Department of Education, is fitted with a hydraulic lift and ensures secure boarding. Bartman emphasized that the comfort and safety of the school's learners with profound intellectual disabilities remain a top priority, and the new bus is a significant addition for the school's community. Authorities have announced a temporary full road closure from 2 o'clock to 5 o'clock today to ensure that the safety of road users and construction workers. The closure will affect the Oudtshoorn George and Union Hill George routes. Motorists are advised to plan their journeys accordingly. Expect possible delays and consider alternative routes where available. Drivers are urged to follow instructions from traffic officials and exercise caution near the construction area. The measures intend to protect both workers and the public during ongoing roadworks. The National Consumer Commission has announced a safety recall affecting 146 Hino 300 series vehicles distributed nationally between March and October 2025. Toyota South Africa Motors says an incorrect component may have been installed in the circuit board of the combination meter, which could overheat and cause the speedometer or odometer to malfunction, increasing the risk of unsafe driving. Owners of affected models are urged to take their vehicles to authorized Toyota dealerships for free inspection and replacement. The NCC is monitoring the recall under the Consumer Protection Act.
1: The affected Hino 300 series models are XZU600R, XZU650R, XZU720R, and XZU730R. According to Toyota South Africa Motors, they have identified that an incorrect component might have been installed in the circuit board of the combination meter. We understand that this may cause the component to overheat and result in a malfunctioning of the speedometer or the odometer. This essentially means that the speedometer or your odometer may increase the risk of unsafe driving conditions in such that you might not be able to tell whether you are over-speeding or not. We urge owners or drivers of these vehicles to ensure that they take their cars to any authorized Toyota dealership for a quick inspection and any necessary replacement, remember, of this combination meter will be done at no cost to you as a consumer. This is one of those critical recall that as owners of these vehicles, you need to respond to as soon as possible.
0: Agriculture Minister John Steenhuisen has warned that climate resilience is now an operational necessity for South Africa, deciduous fruit industry. Speaking at the Hort Grow Symposium in Somerset West, he said the recent Western Cape storms highlighted the risks to infrastructure, orchards and exports, stressing that warmer winters, droughts, floods and pest pressures already reshaping production. Steenhuisen commended farmers' resilience but noted logistic failures at Cape Town's port undermine competitiveness. He emphasized innovation, biosecurity and market access as key to sustainability, citing new export protocols with China and Thailand. And finally, Iranian negotiators have arrived in Qatar for further talks with the United States on the possible peace agreement. Though both sides caution that a final deal is not imminent, President Donald Trump said negotiations are proceeding nicely, but warned fighting could resume if talks fail. Iran confirmed a degree of understanding while disagreements remain over sanctions and nuclear commitments. A senior U.S. official said Iran has agreed to principle to relinquish enriched uranium stockpiles. Trump has linked any deal to the Abraham Accords, adding regional complexity to the talks. And on that note, a quick look at your financial indicators. A short while ago, the rand traded against the US dollar at 16.34 rand, the euro at 19 rand, the British pound at 22.02 rand, and gold is selling at $4,530.31 a fine ounce. Brent crude is $96.14 a barrel, and Bitcoin is currently trading at $76,822.86. This is the end of your news bulletin compiled by the NFM News team. Stay tuned, your weather report follow shortly. Very good afternoon and welcome back. A quick look at your weather report for the West, North and Southern Cape for tonight and tomorrow. That is Wednesday, the 27th of May 2026. Outside the rust and the dope minimum of 9 and a max of 21 with partly cloudy weather. Moving along to the coastline, which is your George Moseby Wilderness and Eisner, Sedgefield and Pedburg Bay, 11 and 19 with sunny conditions. And then moving along to Albertina, Riversdale, Heidelberg. Good afternoon. A minimum of 11 and a max of 21 can be expected with sunny conditions. Calisdorp, Ladysmith and Zoa, 8 and a max of 21 can be expected. And then Swell and Dam and 10 and a max of 19 with cloudy conditions. Moving along to Uniondale, good afternoon, 8 and 19 with partly cloudy weather. The weather is brought to you by the Weather Office in Cape Town. You can visit their website for more information at www.saweatherservice.co.za. And with that being said, let's cross quickly to BK all the way from

0: Bou met vertroue. 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
3: 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For removal of dead animals, please contact the SPCA on 044-878-1990. And for dead animals on the N2, please contact SANRAL on 082-553-4878. Together we can keep George clean and beautiful. Play your part. Say no to illegal dumping.

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0: ready to level up your winter holiday. 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
Little Karu, you old sore and interrupt the chase store, Pupansa 9, episode 11, 21. Inginos go long way, Mehito, Jimosa Bay Wilderness, a nice, nice Sedgefield to Plattenburg Bay, Pansa 11, episode 11, 19. Hesaqua, he Albertina, it was still in the Haderberg, Pansa 11, episode 11, 21. Igana Land, Kogakala store, Pilate Smith, Zor, Pansa 8, episode 11, 21. Swellendam, Gutena Pansa, episode 11, 19. The Union Day, living 8, Pansa, episode 11, 19. Bafuna ulwazi othe vethe ngale moya ezulu, dondela kwiwebsite ethi www.saweatherservice.co.za.

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1: Is jy bekommerd oor die kwaliteit van jou drinkwater? 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
0: A very good afternoon, a very good afternoon to you this lovely, lovely afternoon. What is the date today? It's the 26th of May, 2026. What a time for people of the 25th. We know they already got their things, eh? Say, pillar guys, say, you know. Otherwise, how was your day? How are you doing? What's going on? Hope you've been having a lovely day. And it's time for us to make it even better with the best afternoon drive show in the land. I am BK Worldwide, standing in for Pala Hops. Just for an hour, by the way. we'll be just together, me and you, for just an hour, and then we cross back over to you, Pala Hops Kadops. Otherwise, hopefully, we're gonna make it nice, we're gonna make it lacquer, me and you. Let us know where you're listening from, what's going on with you this afternoon. If there's anyone who has a birthday, let's send them a shout out live on air. You know, let's send them a shout out and make them feel very, very special live on radio. A very big thank you to Mamujika for coming through. Africa Unite, before that, Sebastian Coleridge was in the building for the Midday Connection. Jules was also in the building for the country show. To kickstart your day, Lean Clutter in the building for Rise and Shine Breakfast Show. As we said, we are continuing with it. You got me for like an hour, and I've got you for like an hour. Let's make it nice. 0605452693.

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1: From the album Greatest Hits, Tupac's called Changes, 1992 released. What a song. Talent was featured there. I know if you're a huge fan of Tupac, this is probably on your top three or definitely your top two. It's 19 minutes after three. Welcome to the Afternoon Drive.
2: Yes, yes, yes. 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
1: 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It's a 3-year journey to get your National N diploma. 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
0: 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What fields?
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0: 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What's the website?
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1: We're checking out a couple of your celebrity birthdays that you're sharing a birthday with today. If it's yours, a very happy birthday. You're sharing it with Stevie Nicks, turning 78 years old, iconic singer-songwriter, member of the Fleetwood Mac. Also, Hank Williams Jr., turning 77 years old, is an influential American country music singer and songwriter. Also, Lenny Kravitz, turning 62, Grammy Award-winning rock musician, actor, and producer. Also, Mr. Lauryn Hill, turning 51. Critically acclaimed singer, rapper, and former member of the Refugees. If it's your birthday, sharing a birthday with those people. By the way, a massive shout out to our very own Tyler, who just scooped two American Music Awards. Shout out to Tyler. Shout out to Tyler. She continues to do us proud right there. We do know that she's nominated for BET Awards as well. So we are waiting on those ones. Scoop them all, Tyler. Just take them. Take them all. Talk to me. Where are you listening from this afternoon? 060-505-2693. Let us know this afternoon. Where do we start the afternoon with you? Of course, at half past three, Sebastian Coleridge in the building with your news headlines. We're going to be doing the full bulletin at 4 p.m.

It's Ed Sheeran, Khalid, beautiful people, 30 minutes exactly after 3. A very good afternoon to you. Before this, we gave you beautiful sounds from 50 Cent, P.I.M.P. I did tell you that around about this time, we are doing the news headlines. Sebastian Coleridge is in the building already for those.

Very good afternoon. The time is 3:30. I'm Sebastian Goldrich with your news headlines. Good day. Al Jaida Cairo School in Oudtshoorn has received a specially adapted new bus to transport learners in wheelchairs safely to and comfortably. Farmers across the Western Cape have described maize flooding as the worst in a century. With a record 24-hour rainfall reported in several districts, the storms left 99 roads closed, displaced 3,680 residents and caused extensive damage to farms, wineries and infrastructure. A 69-year-old woman has been arrested after a 23-year-old alleged burglar claimed she assaulted, tortured and sexually humiliated him for hours after he broke into her home. The National Prosecuting Authority, the NPA, has welcomed the lengthy prison sentence handed down to three men convicted of murdering an off-duty police officer and a state witness in the Western Cape. And finally, Agriculture Minister John Steenhuisen has warned that climate resilience is now an operational necessity for South Africa's deciduous fruit industry. Speaking at the Hog Grower Symposium in Somersley West, he said recent Western Cape storms highlighted the risk to infrastructure, orchards and exports, stressing that warmer winter, droughts, floods and pest pressure are already reshaping production. With that being said, coming up at about 4 o'clock, we'll give you that complete bulletin for NFM News. I'm Sebastian Goldrich. With that being said, back to BK in our studio.

Dan Gimignier is back again on your radio at 4 o'clock. Sebastian Coleridge with the full bulletin in English. With that being said, my time has been cut short. Rudman is back. Palahops Kadabs in the building to take care of you from now right up until that final hour. Otherwise, it's been nice. What a very nice 30 minutes. Just me and you. Right about now, straight after the ad break, we're crossing over to Old Soren Studios, where Palahops Kadabs is standing by. From my side for now, ciao.

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Tune in every Sunday night between 8 and 10 on your favorite and number one community radio in the Garden Route, Eden FM, your voice in paradise, for the program, the O Gloria Prayer Request Program. The only light on the future is prayer and faith in the Lord. The Lord is our only help. May the Lord richly bless you. For any inquiries, contact the show anchors in George, Sister Maggie Williams, on 0722-700-571 and in Oudtshoorn, Pastor Dion Everts, on 0782680739.

Very good afternoon. The time is 4 o'clock. I'm Sebastian Koldrich with your news. Good day. Al Jaida Khaira School in Oudtshoorn has achieved a specially adapted new bus to transport learners in wheelchairs safely and comfortably. Principal Henny Bartman says the vehicle can carry 4 wheelchairs using and 4 accompanying passengers. The bus, donated by the Western Cape Department of Education, is fitted with a hydraulic lift to ensure secure boarding. Bartman emphasized that the comfort and safety of the school's learners with profound intellectual disabilities remain a top priority, and the new bus is a significant addition for the school community. Farmers across the Western Cape have described maize flooding as the worst in a century. With a record 24-hour rainfall reported in several districts, the storm left 99 roads closed, displaced 3,680 residents and caused extensive damage to farms, wineries and infrastructure. Agri Western Cape says losses already exceed 520 million rand, with citrus producers hit during peak harvest. The South African Weather Service confirmed exceptionally high rainfall totals, though official verification is pending. Authorities continue to repair efforts, with producers warn of severe impacts on agriculture and rural communities. A 69-year-old woman has been arrested after a 23-year-old alleged burglar claimed he was assaulted, tortured and sexually humiliated him for hours after he broke into a home. He says he was struck with on the head from behind, lost consciousness and later woke up naked and tied to a chair. The man alleged that the woman repeatedly assaulted him before he managed to escape and report the incident. Police are investigating. The woman is expected to face charges including assault, torture and sexual assault. The burglar is also being detained on a charge of housebreaking. The National Prosecuting Authority, the NPA, has welcomed the lengthy prison sentence handed down to 3 men convicted of murdering an off-duty police officer and a state witness in the Western Cape. The NPA says the sentences reflect the seriousness of the crime and send a strong message that attacks on law enforcement officials and witnesses will not be tolerated. The organization emphasized that the protection witness and ensuring the safety of police officers are essential to the proper function of the justice system. And finally, Agriculture Minister John Steenhuisen has warned that climate resilience is now an operational necessity for South Africans' deciduous fruit industry. Speaking at the Hortgrow Symposium in Somerset West, he said the recent Western Cape storms highlighted the risk to infrastructure, orchards and exports, stressing that warmer winters, droughts, floods and pest pressures are already reshaping production. Steenhuisen commended farmers' resilience but noted logistics failures at Cape Town's port undermine competitiveness. He emphasized innovation, biosecurity and market access as key to sustainability, citing new export protocols with China and Thailand. And on that note, a quick look at your financial indicators. A short while ago, the rand traded against the US dollar at 16.34 rand, the euro at 19 rand, the British pound at 22.02 rand, and gold is selling at $4,530.31 a fine ounce. Brent crude is $96.14 a barrel. And Bitcoin is currently trading at $76,822.86. This is the end of your news bulletin, compiled by the NFM News team. Stay tuned. Your weather report follows shortly. For NFM News, I'm Sebastian Koldrich. Very well, welcome. A quick look at your weather report for the West, North and Southern Cape for tonight and tomorrow. That is the 27th of May 2026. Oudtshoorn, De Rust and Dezdo, minimum of 9 and a max of 21 with partly cloudy weather. George, Massabi, Wilderness and Eisner, Sedgefield and Plettenberg Bay 11 and 19 with sunny conditions. Albertina, Riversdale, Heidelberg 11 and 21 with sunny conditions. Calistoga, Ladysmith and Zoa 8 and a max of 21 with sunny conditions. Swellen Dam 10 and a max of 19 can be expected with cloudy conditions. Uniondale 8 and a max of 19 with partly cloudy weather. The weather is brought to you by the Weather Office of Cape Town. 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

0: 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If your church, school, sport club, or community organization wants to make use of the Community Diary, call the Eden FM offices between 8 and half past 4 in the afternoon on 044-874-5085. That was the Eden FM Community Diary. And in a kerk, school, sport club, of gemeenskaporganisasie van die dagboek wil gebruik maak. 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
2: And we thank you, Community Diary Team. Bye bye bye, dankie. Dit is 22 minute oor 4. En met daardie wys in agtergrond is dit tyd vir die padverkeersverslag. Mr. Mario. Hoe lyk dit, Mr. Mario? Hoe lyk dit? Wat sê jy, Mr. Mario? Ja, jy, ek praat

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It's simple. Buy any two advertised participating products and swipe your rewards card for automatic entry. That's it. And you're in to win. The competition runs until the 10th of August with winners announced on the 31st of August. 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

0: Ja, dit is net vir ons rol vanmiddag op die Afternoon Drive. Ons slap Numbers. As Numbers wat hier kom vanmiddag. Dit is 10 to 5. 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
5: 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Dis mos die Highway Fisheries specialiteit, of course, die lekkerste vis en chips in George.
4: Highway Fisheries sê sy, waar is hulle geleen? My ouwens by die week kan ook mos van die lekker vis en chips eet.
5: Highway Fisheries is geleen in Nelson Mandela Boulevard, die ou Sandkraalweg.
4: Dis nou lekker en gerieflik, kan ek bestellings plaas?
5: 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Wacht, hier is sy nummer. 083-710-7983.
4: Highway Fisheries vir die lekkerste vis en chips in George.
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Yolanda sê, Paula, jy verlang alweer na kakke en ka. High school sweetheart. If you know, you know, Yolanda. Good afternoon, welcome to the Drive Time Show. Hello, Uncle James. We

That is what this world needs. People to get up and stand up for their rights. Wat op goeiemiddag. Hallo, wie is binnenkant phone? Nobody.

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0: Good day, listeners. Pastor Burton Spies from Niceness speaking to you today. Today's topic is prayer cultivates insight. James 1 verse 5 says, "If any of you lack wisdom, he should ask God, who gives generously to all without finding fault." Some people regard prayer as a spiritual exercise required only by those who either doubt their own abilities or don't have the courage to accept the challenges of life. It is true that God gives confidence to those who lack it, and that He helps the hopeless. However, true prayer is much more than pressing the emergency button when we find ourselves with our backs to the wall. Prayer produces a rich blessing for those who make it an essential part of their daily life. To wait patiently and quietly in the presence of God makes it possible for us to experience something of His Holy Spirit. Then, instead of displaying our want list before God, our times of prayer become periods during which we receive strength, wisdom, and restore our equilibrium. When we look at life with the eyes of prayer, it takes on a whole new dimension. Instead of judging situations hurriedly and short-sightedly, we form a calm, well-considered opinion and start understanding God's plan for our life more clearly. It is an undeniable fact that God provides clear guidance to those who turn to Him in prayer and then listen to what He tells them through His Holy Spirit. Whether in doubt or confusion, insecurity or fear, the person who prays receives wisdom and insight and experiences the mystic guidance of God through His Holy Spirit. Let us pray. Holy Father, please let Your Spirit guide me into all the truth about myself and life as a whole. Thank You for the gift of prayer to assist me in this. Amen.
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2: 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I wish you all of the best and thank you that you're listening to The Sundowner Show. Tonight's about love. We're celebrating love tonight on The Sundowner Show. It's a show on Eden FM on a Tuesday and Thursday from 10 past 6 to 7 o'clock. En onthou, jy kan jou gunsteling 11, 70s, 80s en 90s liedjies vir my stuur na 083-449-2047. Baie het dit al gedoen en ek het dit gespeel. This one is specially for you. Sexy Eyes, Dr. Hook. What a compliment if somebody... And sexy, we often feel that eyes that are different of ours are sexy. It's different. And you love it. So you look in that eyes and it does something inside of you when your eyes meet the other person's eyes. Sexy Eyes, Dr. Hook.

0: 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Why are certain artists like Spoiled Children? What are the reasons for the continued success of certain artists? What is the reason people still listen to the Beatles? Are you interested? 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
1: And dying inside to hold you, you to me are everything. The real thing. Isn't that lovely? Special sundown show celebrating love with me, Roger. Now, silly love songs, jazz hit, think of the times that we danced in clubs. 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Love is here, Jimmy Messina. 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

I want to say my love, it is your love tonight. Roger, bringing you the Sundown Show with music from the 70s, 80s, and 90s. Good evening. La Vie en Rose, Grace Jones.

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Happy birthday. 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

0: 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Why are certain artists like Spoiled Children? 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What is the reason people still listen to the Beatles? 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
3: 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Wat my so verlei? 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
1: DJ Melly Diamonds. 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

0: 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And Gogo wouldn't have wanted it any other way.
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0: 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But ke ndifuna ukunixelela into yokubana anizosheka nodwa. Right? Mr. Jason Stanley.
1: Oh yes.
0: The Love Doctor.
1: Oh yes.
0: AKA The Love Doctor.
1: Oh yes.
0: Uzabe kunye nani ke from 10 o'clock all the way to 12. So wena, please make sure into kubana you do not change isitishi. The radio continues. Otherwise ke mna kunye no Tapax sabe sikunye nani kule veki izayo, same time same place from 9 your chongo 10 o'clock inkubo sisiginci sase edeli.
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0: Be sure not to miss School's Hour with Roger Jacobs every Wednesday between 7 p.m. and 8 p.m., bringing the classroom at your doorstep with an exciting and informative show that serves to empower and educate.
1: We pay homage to the parents, retired and current educators and professionals in the field for their role in shaping the future generation. 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
1: One time for the memories, two times for the crew, three times for the love, y'all, and four times for the truth. And some days are a nightmare, and some dreams come true, but the Lord's still right there. It's just deja vu, oh. It's just deja vu, deja vu. 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

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And some days are a nightmare, and some dreams come true, but the Lord still rides.

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Some dreams come true. 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

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Enemies are right around you. You don't know where to come out from that situation. But I love this song. It says, "Arise, O God, and let our enemies be scattered. They will come to me in one direction. But when the Lord arises, they will flee in seven different ways." Do I have somebody tonight who says, "Vakachela makomba, bamsorope upenyu wangu, iwo kala wire mahari, kwete ini nemburi yangu, asindi chabuda, kana Jehova vakasimuka, simba ravo rinoonekwa." If I have you tonight, if you are a witness, I just want you to lift up your hands wherever you are. As we

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2: Eden Jazz with Castro Liholo for the cool in you. I like the way it flows. It's beats and rhythm always echoes and leaves us asking for more.

That is why I tune in every Monday evening between 10 and 12 midnight, right here on Eden FM. Eden Chase with Castro Liholo for the cool in you.